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5: 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All right. We heard in that first set, we had a little Larry McRae, You Don't Know, Little Feet Walking All Night. Some Little Walter, You're So Fine. The Meat Is Just Kiss My Baby. Neville Brothers, Yellow Moon. Homework by Otis Rush. And kicked it off with The Fest as usual. And Whole Lot of Loving. Yes, indeed. We're going to kick it with some Junior Wells Chicago Blues Band right now. There's nothing left to say. You're listening to KKCR Hanalei, KAQ at Kilauea Kauai Community Radio.

0: Yeah, the doctor, man. Dr. John and Junko partner. We heard Too High, Stevie Wonder, Sneaking Sally Through the Alley. Little Alan Toussaint number done up by Robert Palmer back when. Like Dreamers Do, the New Orleans Radiators. Can't lose what you ain't never had. In the Great Muddy Waters. Recorded on my 9th birthday. That was a while ago. Stranger in a Strange Land, Leon Russell live. Snatch it back and hold it. Tuna Well, Chicago Blues Band. Of course, featuring Buddy Guy. Listen to KKCR, Honolulu, KQA, Kilauea, Kauai Community Radio. And it's all made possible by sustaining members like yourselves. In coots with Kauai Marine and More and Fish Bar Deli. 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
0: 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Yeah, man. That's about it, I think, for right now. We're going to get back to some music with Delbert. Live. Gonna get funky on us the way Delbert does. All right. Let's get it on.

0: Aloha mai kākou. Today's Hawaiian moon phase is Kane, named for and dedicated to the Akua Nui, or primordial deity Kane. On the Aina, it is a very productive day for planting anything, as Kane's primary kinolau, or nature body manifestations of the sun and fresh water, energetically inspire growth on the land. On the Kai, good refishing with pole and torch can be expected. Diving for sea urchins was also enjoyed due to low tides. In ancient times, this day and night was formally dedicated to rituals and ceremonies for Kane when no planting or fishing activities occurred. Kapu of Kane would continue through the moon phase of Mauli.
1: All right. And that's the Hawaiian moon phase for today. What we heard was Black Hearted Woman, Allman Brothers Band. Greg Allman got a big documentary about his life coming out in, well, he doesn't, but his son, Devin. And a few, next week, 15th or something like that, I think, on big screens. So that should be interesting. I Pity the Fool, Bobby Blue Band. Always for my man, Tony. Runaway, Bonnie Raitt with my man, Norton Buffalo on harmonica, the late, great. I'd Rather Go Blind, Etta James. You Got to Love Her with a Feeling, Freddie King. Wrap It Up, the Fabulous Thunderbirds doing that Sam and Dave classic. Standing on Shaky Ground, Temptations classic, done by Delbert McClinton live. And that's that. We're going to stick in that blues vein for you right now with some Albert. The King.

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1: Must be full of reefer.
0: Full of reefer?
1: Yeah, man.
0: You mean that cat's high?
1: Sailing.
0: Sailing?
1: Sailing lightly.
0: Can you get away from here? Man, is that the reefer, man?
1: That's the reefer, man.
0: I believe he's losing his mind.
1: I think he lost his mind.

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0: Have you ever met that funny reefer man?
1: Reefer man!
0: If he says he swam to China and sell you South Carolina, then you know you're talking to that reefer man.
1: Reefer man!
0: Have you ever met funny reefer man?
1: Reefer man!
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1: Reefer man!
0: If he says he walks the ocean anytime.

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0: If he trades your dimes for nickels and calls watermelon pickles, then you know you're talking to that Reaper Man.

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That's reaching way back to Cab Calloway. And before that, we had from New Orleans, the great Louis Prima. And Jump, Jive, and Wail. Especially if you're the Reefer Man. You'd be jumping and jiving and wailing. I Wish You Would, Billy Boy Arnold. Lollipop Mama, the great late William Clark. Help Me, Sonny Boy Williamson, number two, but really Rice Miller. And we kicked it off with Albert King and Born Under a Bad Sign. Little Blues said a lot of harmonica today, because, you know, that's how I roll. And we got a couple left. We got a Four Tops number, and we end with the Fat Man, as always. Stick around for Stevie D and Solid Action, baby! Yeah, it's the beginning of summer. It's almost there. So y'all be safe and have a lot of fun this summer and go crazy. We'll see you next week. Yeah, man.

0: 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Crime, criminals, vagabonds.
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0: I'm Stevie D. You're listening to KKCR Honolulu, KAQA Kilauea. 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

0: Solid action. On the Run. Wild week, huh? We're listening to Gun and Surf by the Nobles. Before that, we added Rondell's On the Run. The Velvet Underground and Nico performing Run, Run, Run. It's always an adventure listening to the Velvet Underground before sundown. The Mose Riders performing a tune also known as On the Run. And the Cassinet's Cat Singing Orchestra talking about someone on the lam called Quick Joy Small. Run, Joey, run. And starting the set off, we had Kai Winding doing Dirty Dog. That was featuring Quincy Jones on the electric piano or organ, possibly. And someone who I just got hip to this week and is on a ton of stuff on drums, we had Grady Tate. With all this murder and mayhem on the streets this week, let's listen to a way that you can keep yourself safe, all right? Check this out.
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That's right. Run, hide, and get away, but take some KKCR with you. Take it, you know, in your car, in your little camera phone, in your pocket. I'm Stevie D, bringing you some solid action every 4 to 6 o'clock on a Friday. 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

0: Aloha mai kākou. 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
1: That's right. This episode of Solid Action is all about dirty dogs and dastardly tricks. I mean, dastardly deeds. Allegedly. We're listening to Cops and Rotters by The Winners. That's you. You're a winner. Thanks for listening to KKCR. Lloyd McNeil on Stacy Records doing Run, Johnny, Run. A cautionary tale by Sonny Wright called Running Drunk. Remember, folks, keep the shiny side up and the rubber side down out there. Young Ronnie Hawkins did Jump and Run. Bo Diddley performed Run Diddley Daddy. Getting tired from all this running. Oh, by the way, very successful fundraiser for the kids of the Honolulu Canoe Club last week with the fun run. Thanks to everybody that came out for that, everybody who helped. I'd like to give you a big thanks. Dead on Arrival did Run, Hide, Get Away. Man, I'm way behind on my announcements, so I'm going to soldier through. Jeannie C. Riley, Run, Jeannie, Run. The Drags, Not So Good Luck Charm. We had Nancy Sinatra, Run For Your Life. Jerry Hall, Who Can I Run To? The Spiders, a.k.a. Link Ray and his brothers, doing Run, Boy, Run. And I think we're all caught up. Commercial free. Cool. Kauai Radio, KKCR. Well, they caught him. I've got a special song that I think relates to water capture. Capturing someone who has jumped into the water. Let's just kind of wind it down for a minute here. This is Sonny Ozuna with one of his beautiful numbers.

0: Murder.
1: Mayhem. Police chases. All very tourist unfriendly. We just heard Run for Your Life, Clarence. Freddie Hart performed that beautiful country weeper, The Wall. Freddie Fender did Quit Shuckin' Me, Baby on Power Pack Records, recorded inside Louisiana State Prison. This is Ladies Visiting Day. Put Me in Jail by Sonny Ozuna. In the background, we've got some Arthur Lyman on the vibraphone.
2: Yes!
1: I got one. I got a vibraphone. That's a xylophone. Marimba. Anyway, enough about my vibraphone. 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Kauai Community Radio. 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Thanks for tuning in. 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
1: 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Dirty Dogs and Dastardly Deeds. On the Lam. Terrorizing the island. Here's Randy and the Rainbows performing He's a Fugitive. Eventually.

We just heard Murder on the Moors by the Head Coats. In the background, we've got George Romanis and Alciola doing Eight on the Lamb. Below lo-fi, we had the Fugitives doing A Fugitive. This is possibly being read out of order. We had Gene Vincent doing Poor Man's Prison.

It's Something to Me by... Oh, jeez. I forgot. I put the record away already. Please call me if you can remember. That's embarrassing. It's usually in the top of my dark mind and thoughts. Merle Haggard doing a song entitled Two Ways, I Am a Lonesome Fugitive, and just The Fugitive. So glad I got to see him a couple times. Thanks, Dad. Thanks, Cynthia. I didn't announce this, but the title is just too good to leave behind. We had Guitared and Feathered by Duane Eddy back there. That guy, I'm forgetting his name. Lee Hazelwood worked with him a bunch.

According to the National Oceanic and Atmospheric Administration, this year's outlook calls for an above-normal hurricane season for the Central Pacific, with 5 to 13 named storms expected. A normal season typically sees 4 to 5 named storms total. The outlook does not predict whether or how many of these storms will affect Hawaii. Kauai Emergency Management urges the public to have plans in place before a storm approaches. For emergency preparedness information, visit kauai.gov/kima and monitor this station for updates during storm warnings and watches.

0: I'm going on a manhunt right now. We got folks listening in Seoul, Korea, Oxnard, California, USA, Cambridge, Massachusetts. Waianae, El Monte, Dallas, Cambridge. Japan, Germany, Russia, Ukraine, Iran, Pahoa, Canada. Oh, I could get more specific. That's just a little teaser taster. Okay, Spokane, Astoria, Seattle, Colorado Springs, Kihei, Castle Rock, Puyallup. Ann Arbor, Federal Way. I'm going on a manhunt. I'm going on a manhunt. Capelet.
1: So watch out, fellas.
0: Capelet.
1: Here I come. I done had all the schooling, and I ain't for no fooling.
2: I'm going on a manhunt. I'm going on a manhunt.
0: Houston, Honolulu.
2: I'm going on a manhunt.
0: Wilmington, Delaware. Let's hear from Prince Buster.
3: I get the man who killed my wife, so I remain the fugitive.

Jacksonville. Thanks for tuning in. This is a tune called Theme to Who Do You Kill by Larry Wilcox and his orchestra from Top Saxes and Twangy Guitars. Going out to Riley Morris and his folks building hot rods out there in Outlook, Washington, near Sunnyside. Mitzi Ross performed Manhunt. It's a little after 5:30. 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
3: Thank you. We're going to take just a short intermission, and we'll be right back with you.

We just heard from George Jones, some Bill Monroe, the Inland Emperors performing Hey Hey Blake Purtle, the Delmo Brothers doing the Fugitive's Lament. And many others. I'll catch you next week, 4 to 6, for some solid action. Stick around for Right on Time.

0: Welcome in, folks. KKCR Honolulu, KAQA Kilauea. Jeez, I'm glad it's Friday. DJ Dagan here. Got Stevie D to my right. Hey-o! How's it coming? Loud and clear? How's the technicals? Can you hear yourself?
1: No.
0: All right, then. Well, I'm sure you can hear us both, and we're just here to say it's Friday night. It's summertime, and we're happy to be here with you. Good show. Solid action. Stevie D, another good one.
1: All about murder and mayhem.
0: Yes, for no reason at all, I'm sure.
1: Yeah, no.
0: Did you hear any good news this week?
1: Just kind of nothing but good news. Yeah.
0: Well, I guess there were some officers who got their feet wet out there.
1: Come have your vacation here.
0: Yeah. All right, well, we got the meters going on right now. Do-do-do-do-do-do. And this is Right on Time. I'm your program host, DJ Dagan. Right on
2: hail
0: Time.
2: Satan.
0: Hey, yeah, and hail Satan. Looks like Lindsay B's in the house. Stevie D, Lindsay B, and me, Nate. Right on Time is made possible by listeners like you, A. Feinberg Gallery, Bill Fernandez, and Huki Lau Lanai.
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0: 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I've got the worst headphones in the world.
2: Yes,
0: it's my birthday. I am a whopping 48 years old. Can you believe it?
2: I would not admit that.
0: Sterling also is turning. Sterling is turning. He's on his way now.
2: He is
0: driving
2: turning, yes.
0: Through the afternoon.
1: Molding.
0: And I'm going to start us off with a very familiar song, but we're going to do it cumbia style.

looking good. You know, the Kraftwerk song, As, renditioned by Sunita Gallo Negro, featuring Ernesto Mendoza, the model. You're not going to hear that anywhere else, right here on Kauai Community Radio, right on time.

0: guided by voices from Bee, Thousand Buzzards, and Dreadful Crows, right here, right on time with me, DJ Dagan. This is KKCR, and we're glad to be here with you on your Friday night. The other thing back there was quite new, Media Puzzle it is, called I Don't Care, 59 Seconds of Awesomeness. Duct Tape I got from Sterling last week, Veil of Lies, was it 2 weeks ago? That's right, I wasn't here last week. I was sick. Thanks for covering for me, by the way, everybody. Last week, Media Puzzle, Duct Tape, Beck. You know, in Ghetto Chip Malfunction, or Hell Yes Remix, I always knew that he was making fun of P. Diddy. I was like, should we be doing that? But recent events have come to light, and now I'm like, yeah, make fun of him. I don't care. That's good with me. Okay, I have a quick message for you. Da da da da da da.
1: Aloha mai kako. Today's Hawaiian moon phase is Kane, named for and dedicated to the Akua Nui, or primordial deity Kane. On the Aina, it is a very productive day for planting anything, as Kane's primary kinolau, or nature body manifestations of the sun and fresh water, energetically inspire growth on the land. On the Kai, good reef fishing with pole and torch can be expected. Diving for sea urchins was also enjoyed due to low tides. In ancient times, this day and night was formally dedicated to rituals and ceremonies for Kane, when no planting or fishing activities occurred. Kapu of Kane would continue through the moon phase of Mauli.

Aeon to human potential. And when they put on my song, DJs all around the world will say, come on, let me feel your energy. I want to be the featured singer on an EDM song, the one they play at parties on Fraternity Row.

All right, Cheekface with featured singer. Yes, yes, yes. Here's something from, geez, already 2000? But I dipped into the old mailbag and people are always saying, DJ Dagan, how come you don't play more Poly6 on your show? So that's coming up next.

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1: With apologies to the police, and we never say that here on Friday nights. That's the Blow doing a cover. They call it Come On Petunia, and it's I guess enough distance away that it's not exactly a cover. 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My name DJ Dagan, and this is Right On Time. 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
1: Mahalo for supporting Kauai Community Radio. We got the Just Brothers playing behind us. We'll probably keep that going for just a moment longer. I'm deciding if we have time for Stereo Lab, but I never play anything from Pang, which I was reading this week made kind of a best of list of shoegazer albums, and we know them as electronic, do we not? There's plenty more on the way. I'm looking at the turntables, but I can't read them from here. I'll be back in just a moment.

That's the seminal work from the seminal band, the emblematic band, My Bloody Valentine, the torchbearers of the shoegazer movement. Not really a movement so much as just a press term from the British press, because these guys had a lot of pedals and they'd be looking at their feet, shoegazing as they did all the pedals, or they were just so whacked out on drugs. Could have been both. Both things can be true. My Bloody Valentine had an album in 1991 called Loveless, and it took 23 years later for this album, MBV, to come out in 2013. That itself was 13 years ago. So hopefully we only have about 9 to 10 more years until the next one.

That's the Folk Implosion here on Right On Time. Got a bunch of new music coming your way, but not right away. Here's something from the 60s in Vietnam first.

I guess I've just been on a Trogs king lately. Trogs kink lately. The Trogs, Reg Presley there. I found out it was his birthday today, so I thought I'd play something else from him and the band. I can't control myself. It's like, just because you write a song about it doesn't excuse it, you know? You know what? Folk Implosion was also back there with Back to the Sunshine. Stereo Lab with Orgiastic. Pardon my sniffs. I'm doing a little bit of allergy good times. Don't worry, I brought my inhaler because it's Friday night. And here we go. A band I like to play a lot of, but I never go deep. Tonight I am. It's called Float from the Raw Band, right here, right on time.

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Hey, we got Sterling's Choice coming on in just a few seconds. Actually, more than a few. It's like 15 minutes. I don't want to multiply that out for you. You do the math. I'm DJ Dag, and I'm here for the rest of the night, but my show time is about over. This is right on time. We got the Cranes right now. This is sort of an out-of-print 1996 album, La Tragédie des Restes et Electes. It's like a French play by Sartre, I think. Jean-Paul Sartre. And very existential. La Palais is this song, and they were inspired by that play. So they did this album, and I guess it didn't sell that well, but it made a big impression on this DJ. Vanity Leo was ahead of that with La Cumbia Huepa, actually a new song from 2025. Troy Sivan with something from like 2024 before that. One of Your Girls. Slater, Yes God, Not Your Mom was Six Sex. And those were new things from 2026. I read an article. All right, let's get back to the music.

Oh yeah, the Romantics. You gotta check that band out. Actually, you know, there's just a few songs of theirs that I like. I don't love all their songs. That's my favorite song. I have to go though, but Lindsay B is coming on for Totally Wired in just a moment or two. I have a few more moments to play a few more songs. So here you go. This is New Cumbia from this year. Some of these 7 inches are actually already selling out.

0: Kauai Community Radio, KKCR Honolulu, KQA Kilauea. I'm Lindsay B. This is Totally Wired. I'm just going to let this roll right on. DJ Dagan and R.O.T. Totally Wired is the name of this show, and it's made possible by KKCR sustaining members in partnership with Tiki Niki, Wainiha Country Market, and Kauai Furry Tales.
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0: Thanks, beautiful Laura Christine. 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Totally Wired. I got a little bit of a late start, but that's okay because Nate really set me up. That's DJ Dagan on ROT. We had Stevie D with Totally Action, with Solid Action from 4 to 6 p.m. right here on Kauai Community Radio. I'm going to start us out with some brand new Ty Siegel. This just came out less than a week ago. This is called Black Paint, off of his forthcoming album. Supposedly this is going to be real different, and I'm really looking forward to it, and it comes in August. So this is the first single off of the forthcoming Ty Siegel album. It's called Black Paint. You're only going to hear it right here on Kauai Community Radio.

That's Corridor with Mon Argent. Before that, we heard Shit Kid with All Right, Media Puzzle with Knowledge. That's off of New Racehorse, just released this year. Brand new Ty Siegel at the top of the set. We heard Black Paint from his forthcoming record due to release in August. I'm Lindsay B. This is Totally Wired. Here's some Pip Blom for you. Stay tuned because I'm going to play the new OCs coming up at 9 o'clock. Don't miss that. Keep it on Kauai Community Radio. This is I Know I'm Not Easy to Like.

Yes, sirree. It's Eight Turtles. And you've got it on Kauai Community Radio, the best radio station, bar none. Fact.

0: 6. I call it ROT, by the way. That's what I call it. That's what its name is to me, by the way. And then it's me. And then we've got Sterling, DJ Sterling, darling, as he is, coming up at 10 o'clock right here on Kauai Community Radio, KKCR. This is Totally Wired. And we just heard Bronx Bathroom that just came out this year. Geneva Jacuzzi before that with Love Caboose from 2021. The Beta Band with Human Being. Pit Blom, I Know I'm Not Easy to Like. Stay tuned. At 9 o'clock, I'm going to be playing the entire new OC's LP entitled, what is it? Is it something load? Off course. I'm thinking offload. Offloader. I don't know. No, it's off course. Just came out last week. It's super fresh and it's super jammy, and I know you're going to like it. I definitely like it. It's exactly what I wanted. And speaking of exactly what I wanted, try listen, because Kumu Kehau has her Hawaiian word of the day. E ho'olohe.
1: Aloha mai kākou. Today's Hawaiian word of the day is hali'a. Hali'a means sudden remembrance, memory, especially of a loved one, fond recollection, a premonition, to recall, recollect fondly. Kau kahali'a I kamanawa e hia moe. There is a remembrance in your dream state. Hali'a, sudden remembrance, memory.
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0: Yeah, kali'a. I love it. Thank you, Kumu Kehau. Thanks for the Hawaiian Word of the Day, and thanks for the Hawaiian Mood Phase. Stay tuned. The Hawaiian Moon Phase coming up after 10 o'clock during Sterling's Choice. I want to squeeze a couple things in before we go to the next song. Number one, hurricane season started June 1st. It's the 2026 hurricane season in the Central Pacific. It's time to get you and your Ohana storm ready. Go to kauai.gov/kima and sign up for emergency notifications, because you got to know when it's time to go. All right. So up next, A Certain Ratio. I'm really excited because they're reissuing this album, Sextet, and it's titled The Joy of Sextet, and I'm really stoked. It's coming out in August, and it's got a bunch of bonus tracks and a lot more stuff, and I'm really, really excited. So I want to play for you Lucinda and encourage you to check out Sextet by A Certain Ratio, because it's going to be reissued real soon. Here's Lucinda on Kauai Community Radio.

0: Stereo Lab behind me here. I'm Lindsay B. This is Totally Wired. We've got Les Eeper Eeper Sound behind me here. And before RMFC, we heard Media Puzzle, brand new Media Puzzle. Off of New Racehorse on Impressed, we heard Dead Dog. That was the second time we heard them, third time we heard them tonight. Stoked. I know DJ Dagan played them earlier. Love that record. I've played that in its entirety, like 3 weeks ago. We had Passat Act. That's good. The Color of a Chevron. Lithics before that with Hands. Those are all Australian groups. All of those. Buzzcocks before that with I Can't Control Myself off of Time's Up. That's live. Wire with Too True off of Pink Flag. Devo from New Traditionalists. We heard Modern Life. Bush Tetras, You Can't Be Funky. A Certain Ratio at the top of the set. And I guess there's a new version of Lucinda, which I've got to get for you. It's going to be out on the next issue of Sextet, entitled The Joy of Sextet. It's 30 seconds longer. I wonder what's different about it. It's Kauai Community Radio, KKCR Honolulu, KAQA Kilauea. 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
0: 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We'll teach you how to use everything. And then the student will teach the master. Sorry, I'm Lindsay B. Anyway, I'm the guy. I used to be anyway. And then I made it. All right, 9 o'clock. It's here, it's time. I am, as promised, I'm gonna play you in its entirety the brand new OC's record, Off Course. It's available on Bandcamp. And I don't believe they're on Spotify. That's very cool to me. That thing is a devil. It's demonic. And I hate when I have to use it. So, OCs, OSEES this time. Off Course, released last Friday, but I didn't get the email till Monday. So, it's new to me, babe. We're going to start you off with the title track, Off Course. And then we have Pecatee's Reflection is a Trick. And then we have The Trick. Track 4, Syringe. Track 5, The Brute on His Knees. Real excited about this. Brand new OCs. This is Off Course on Kauai Community Radio, front to back.

Yeah, that's it. That's, let's see. That's The Brute on His Knees on the brand new OCs on Kauai Community Radio.

great. That was really great. I hope you were wearing headphones or that you had big sound on that. That was so good. That was in its entirety. Brand new OCs released a week ago. That was Off Course. Before the last track, The Brute on His Knees, we had Syringe. The Trick before that, Hecate's Reflection is a Trick. And at the top, we had Off Course, title track. I'm Lindsay B. This is Totally Wired. Totally Wired. And I've got more hits. More hits. No more number ones. We've got Bernard Fev behind me. This is also the, I think, with the Black Devil Disco Club. Le Monde avait cinq ans. Ooh, I'm impressed with myself. It's... Sank means five. all right. We've got Sterling and Sterling's Choice coming up at 10 o'clock right here on Kauai Community Radio. I don't know. I've been doing this show... if you're new to moi, I've been here for a while, and I've been doing really carefully curated set lists for some years, and now I'm just winging it, and it's a lot of fun, so thanks for doing it with me. I hope you like it. I know you do, because you're cool.

So I know I want to start with some suicide, so we'll do that and see what happens for 20 more minutes. And then it's I got to make room for Sterling. The darling, his birthday's next week. DJ Dagan, last week. It's a big night for the Geminis, the Gemini weirdos. I'm going to go ahead and start the next set. Let's do it. It's Shadazz. You've got it on Kauai Community Radio. I'm Lindsay B. This is Totally Wired. Shadazz.

0: Brian Eno.
1: And it's time for me to say goodbye. So, that being said, I will vacate this area of the studio. And I will make it available for my friend and colleague, Sterling. Prepare yourself. Make sturdy where you sit. Prepare yourself. It's all happening. I've got Chris and Cozy behind me here, and I think I'm gonna leave you with some Invisible Dog, and I don't know what else I can fit in there. Maybe some of that Octo Octa that I really like. Okay, that's it for me. We'll see you next Friday right here on the very best station in the whole wide world. Nay, in the galaxy, nay, the universe, right? Am I right? Can I get an amen? It's all happening on the Garden Island. King's Parade tomorrow, 9 a.m. Rice Street and Ho'olako Street will be closed to accommodate the parade. Malama Kauai 20th anniversary at the Philippine Cultural Center. Talking about the 2030 food access plan and more stuffs that you like.

0: from Los Angeles. I really like this stuff. And he's the homie. Please enjoy it. It's Kauai Community Radio, DJ Sterling, coming up next.
1: The main reason for my running away was because of my amount of participation in dropping acid. And I started when I was about 16. And I could, at the beginning, I could still live going to school and more or less living within the structure of society. But the more I dropped acid, the harder it was to relate to different people other than the other people that were dropping acid.

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gerne gestern. Oh yeah, you're listening to KKCR Hanalei and KQA Kilauea. And this is Sterling's Choice.

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1: You heard that. Nobody. I represent no one. I am Sterling, and you are currently listening to Sterling's Choice here at KKCR Hanalei, KQA Kilauea, K224CQ Wanahola, and K205 FM Honolulu. And we are at something they call 10 o'clock on this thing that's called Friday. I don't even know what that is. An amalgamation of time. It's an illusion. Hope you enjoyed Friday. Stevie, Nate, Lindsay, always killing it, holding it down, making you feel good on this Friday. I'd like to let you know that Sterling's Choice is made possible by KKCR Sustaining Membership. 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

0: Ho, ho, ho, walking backwards here on Sterling's Choice. You just heard Bruise Control, Gotten to the Ground, Surfboard, Hot Dog. One of my new favorite bands, Jacob the Horse, with 666 Chicks. 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Draculous with Singing with My Tongue Cut Out. Wine Lips with Lou's Got the Flu. The Knifers, the Keefness with Eating the Cats, Donald Trump Remix. A little double pack of Sex Mix there with Who Cares, Time to Die. And NGRI, Bloodstain. That triple pack of the Linda Lindas with their Talking Heads cover of Found a Job. And their cover of California Sun. And their brand new single, Burning Out. And starting us off, classic, classic. Annette Funicello, Pineapple Princess. 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
1: Aloha mai kākou. Today's Hawaiian moon phase is Kane, named for and dedicated to the Akua Nui, or primordial deity Kane. On the Aina, it is a very productive day for planting anything, as Kane's primary kinolau, or nature body manifestations of the sun and fresh water, energetically inspire growth on the land. On the Kai, good refishing with pole and torch can be expected. Diving for sea urchins was also enjoyed due to low tides. In ancient times, this day and night was formally dedicated to rituals and ceremonies for Kane, when no planting or fishing activities occurred. Kapu of Kane would continue through the moon phase of Mauli.

0: look at that. So annoying. The point where Canadians are writing songs about him. That was Sum 41 with 45, A Matter of Time. Here on Sterling's Choice, KKCR Hanalei, KQA Kilauea, K224CQ Anahola, and K205 FM Honolulu. 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Oh, dear Lord. Opportunity. That Primus version of The Devil went down to Georgia. And that Cramps TV set, 1977 version. Ooh, some people were happy on that one. It is supposedly 11 o'clock here on the tiny island of Kauai. And I would like to let you know that Sterling's Choice is made possible by KKCR Sustained Members in partnership with Positive Coffee.
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0: 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Hope you enjoyed a little block. What we got? Ooh, some fun stuff coming up. Oi, Polly. 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

0: You know you enjoyed that. That was Ed Solo. 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Before that, more Ed Solo with Ganja Smuggling. Benny Dex with Drop It. Moonlight with Fat Bottom Girls going out to DJ. La La. Danny Suco, Drum Dad, Bass Boy. Let's twist again. That was fun. That YG Nipsey Hussle with their FDT. Public Enemy, the State of the Union, STFU. Classic Forever song, The Rude Sandstorm. Starting us off with that. Boy, Pielo, Donald Trump. F you here on Sterling's Choice. KKCR Hanalei, KQA Kilauea, K224CQ Anahola, and K205 FM Honolulu. And it being, what is this, 11:30? Check this out.
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If you've been listening, as you know, Sterling's Choice has come to an end. Classic Juvenile, Lil Wayne, Manny Fresh, Back That Ass Up. Forever Songs, Venga Boys, We Like to Party, The Venga Bus. That D and Bot, Noted, Bittersweet Symphony, going out to Nate there, that was one's for you. Calvin Harris, Ready for the Weekend. That Gabby Pointnay with Call Me. Ooh, with Rehab and Timmy Trumpet. Extend, Into This World, Hot to Go, DMB. And that Basement Jacks, Where's Your Head At? We're good. You know what time it is. It's midnight. 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

0: This next song we're going to do for you, if you guys are watching the news, that we saw our little commercial, we was up in Papakolea, and we had the plan was to rehearse a little bit, because it's been some time.
1: Didn't happen.
0: But that didn't happen. We ended up drinking. 2 bottles later, and a commercial or two. But this next song, talking about rainbows and talking about Lulu, this next song we're going to dedicate for the Rainbows crew, if you guys remember Uncle Bernie. Yeah, he was the one that used to walk around with Lulu and make sure you guys pay your tithes. So this one is for him.
1: They're still working with me.
0: We transfer the mana. We gotta transfer the mana.
1: Yeah. Osmosis. I can do it. I think I can. I know I can.
0: Okay.

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2: There's a song that has an interesting origin. It was written in a prison. That prison was the Iolani Palace, and it was written by the late Queen Liliuokalani. She wrote this song for a place in Waikiki that is now the location of the Holiday Inn Hotel. At one time, over there used to be a beautiful garden, as is expressed in this one song that was written behind the bars.

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0: This next song was a song talking about going to a luau, enjoying each other's company, especially with your huapala in Hawaiian. Huapala means that special person that sits on the side of you, and you kind of like do the bump, that old dance. That's not that old, I guess, but you know, when you're of the more mature type, you kind of, your kikala gets a little bit wider than when you were younger. So that's why Hawaiians say, ooh, that's the time of the huapala, those ripened fruits, you know, you can head in over there on your maruti or your old car, just bouncing up and down. Ooh, help me. Anyway, we're going to go to a luau, enjoy all the foods there, like lomi o'io, bonefish that we scrape, and then we add limukahu and some little bit of chili pepper water, and of course a Hawaiian salt. And we just enjoy eating that. And then what else do we have over the menu? Oh yeah, some lavalu, the fish we call the ama'ama, or the mullet, wrap it up in tea leaves, put on some hot charcoal, and just enjoy the succulent tastes of that fish. And then have some little bit of okoleha with that, and always hold up your glasses high. We say, kamau kiaha piha, keeping your glasses full and raising them up high.
1: Cheers.
0: So, yeah, we'll, yeah, okole maluna.
2: Wow. Oh, you got that word from. Kamau. Learn something new today.
0: Yeah. Actually, this is really the correct, is it? You know, I don't know why they say, because that means bottoms up, yeah. Okole malunda means bottoms up. Yeah, that's why. But the okole is not something you want to drink from. So that's why. That's a kamau kiha. Yeah, kamau kiha.
2: Kamau kiha.
0: Kiha is your glass. Kamau means to hold it up and keep it full. Piha.
2: Piha.
0: So that's what we're going to do in this song.
2: Always keep your full drink.
0: Hey. Always.
2: Always keep your drink full.
0: Yeah, with water. We have water.
2: Brother Andy over there with his tropical itch and his Long Island iced teas and his blue Hawaiis and his Mai Tais.
0: Okay.
2: It's a whole round of that, and you'd be swimming back to California.
0: Kamau kiha piha.
2: Here we go, gang. The luau

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5: A coral reef is a tropical wonderland, but these delicate communities grow at an incredibly slow pace. If they're damaged, they take a long time to recover, making it critical to protect them in our ocean world. The massive coral structures you see are actually colonies of tiny animals called polyps, and each polyp has microscopic single-celled algae living inside it. The coral animal host and the associated algae work together to build the reef through an elegant symbiosis. The coral polyps secrete calcium carbonate to build protective shells or exoskeletons around their soft bodies. These skeletons are the building blocks of the reef. Calcium carbonate is white, yet coral reefs are living rainbows because corals get their colors from pigments associated with the different kinds of algae that live inside them. Thousands of different kinds of creatures live on or swim around a coral reef. Some, like tube worms and mussels, attach themselves permanently to the reef, helping to strengthen it. But coral reefs rarely grow more than 1/2 inch per year. The damage from one careless anchor can take decades to repair. I'm Marilyn Cooley. Our Ocean World, produced with the Joint Ocean Commission Initiative, working to protect the life of the ocean so the ocean can help sustain the life of our planet.

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0: 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Today's program starts with a work by German composer and flute maker Johann Joachim Quantz. He lived from 1697 until 1773. We'll hear flautist Mary Oleskiewicz and the ensemble Concerto Armonico in his flute concerto in A minor.

flautist Mary Oleskiewicz and Concerto Armonico in a performance of the Flute Concerto in A Minor by Johann Joachim Quantz. Next, we'll hear a piece by Haydn. This is his Piano Sonata number 47 in B Minor, and it's performed by Víkingur Ólafsson.

0: Sorry, folks, but we seem to have ghosts in the machine, so we're going to let Vikingur Olofsson take a break and move on with the rest of today's show.
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0: The next installment in the Princeville Mo'olelo series is this Tuesday, June 16th, at the Princeville Community Center from 5 to 6. The topic this time will be shark awareness with Mike Kutz. Mike was born in Hawaii, and he survived a tiger shark attack on Kauai in 1997. Instead of harboring resentment toward sharks, he became an advocate for shark awareness and works to dispel the myths and protect these vital apex predators. You can attend from 5 to 6 at the Princeville Community Center, but you can also watch on Zoom. Go to www.kauairefuges.com/mo'olelo, M-O-O-L-E-L-O. Next on Saturday Morning Classical, a work by Niccolo Porpora. This is his sonata for cello with two violins and bass in G major, and it is performed, C major, and it's performed by the ensemble Musica Perduta.

0: We heard Musica Perduta in a performance of the Concerto for Cello with Two Violins and Bass in G Major, and that was performed by Niccolò Porpora.
1: Aloha mai kakou. Today's Hawaiian word of the day is nahe nahe. Nahe nahe means soft, sweet, melodious, as music or a gentle voice. O ka olu olu no me ka nahe nahe, of kindness and gentle manner.
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0: Next on Saturday Morning Classical, we're going to hear a work by C.P.E. Bach. This is his Symphony in E Minor, and it's performed by the Chamber Orchestra, C.P.E. Bach.

0: That was the Carl Philipp Emanuel Bach Chamber Orchestra in a performance of C.P.E. Bach's Symphony in E Minor. 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
0: 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I'm DJ CK. This is Saturday Morning Classical. And next we're going to hear a work by Felix Mendelssohn. This is his string quartet in D major, Opus 44, number 1. And it's performed by the Emerson String Quartet.

0: String Quartet in D Major, Opus 44, Number 1, by Felix Mendelssohn, and that was performed by the Emerson String Quartet. 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
1: 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Mahalo and aloha.
0: The surf report for this weekend on the North Shore. It's basically flat, 0 to 2 feet today and tomorrow. East-facing shores, 1 to 3 feet. The fun times will be on the South Shore. Surf heights of 3 to 5 feet today, and tomorrow we have surf heights up to 10 feet in some areas. And we're looking at winds of 5 to 10 miles per hour.

Next on Saturday Morning Classical, a work by Brechinello. This is his Sinfonia No. 5 for strings and continuo in F major, and it's performed by the ensemble La Serenissima.

0: the ensemble La Serenissima in a performance of Symphonia No. 5 for strings and continuo in F major, Opus 1, by Giuseppe Antonio Brescianello.
1: Ano ai me ke aloha. Today's Hawaiian moon phase is Lono and is also the 28th night of the Hawaiian lunar cycle. Named for the Akua Nui, or major deity, Lono, who is the god of agriculture, husbandry, and healing, Lono also fills an important role as a male counterpart to Laka in the rituals and formalities of ancient hula practices. On Aina, it is an excellent day for planting any type of plant, especially for food-producing plants and vegetables. On the Kai, the Lono Moon phase inspires an excellent day for pole fishing, torch fishing, and diving. The tides are low, seas are calm, and sand is deposited onshore.
0: And we'll conclude today's program with a lovely work by Giuseppe Tartini. We'll hear Mstislav Rostropovich and the Orchestra Collegium Musicum in his Concerto for Cello and String Orchestra in A Major.

Mstislav Rostropovich and the Orchestra Collegium Musicum of Zurich in a performance of Concerto for Cello and String Orchestra in A Major by Giuseppe Tartini. I'm DJ CK. As always, mahalo nui loa for listening and supporting KKCR. Aloha, ahui ho. And now it's time for Pets and People in Paradise.

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4: The views and opinions expressed on this program are those of the speaker and do not necessarily represent those of KKCR staff, board, members, volunteers, or underwriters.
0: Well, good morning. Aloha kakahiaka. Ohio gozaimas.
5: Y buenos dias.
0: My name is Angel.
5: I'm Jenny, and you're listening to Pets and People in Paradise.
0: Yeah. So today, we're going to talk about something kind of heavy. We're going to talk about cancer. And we've all, you know, kind of dealt with cancer somehow, some way in our lives, if it wasn't a pet, a family member, or something, even ourselves. And so, interestingly enough, the reason why I chose to talk about this today is because the last show we did with Dr. B, he actually had wanted to talk about cancer, and you and I were both like, oh, Dr. B, we can't talk about cancer. It's just, it's too heavy. Let's keep it lighthearted. And, so we didn't talk about cancer. I can't even remember what it was we talked about. But it was weighing heavy on my heart also, because there's so many, there's people that still email the clinic and I don't know about Dr. B passing. And it's so heartbreaking, because their pet just got diagnosed with cancer and they wanted to know what kind of diet, what they could do to help make their pet more comfortable and not do the vet way of you know, treating the situation. And he also wanted to talk about it because he was dealing with a lot of cancer patients that email consults and phone consults with people, and we were getting a lot more appointments for cancer treatment. And then there's a few people that they're friends of mine who are also clients, and they had situations of dealing with cancer, and it was so heartbreaking. And so it is, it's a heavy topic. It really is. But I also, you know, want to play music that is lighthearted and, you know, kind of keep it as upbeat as we can in a situation where we're talking about something so heavy.
5: That is such a heavy topic. I feel Dr. B unfortunately saw it so much. It was something that, you know, we kind of had to talk about every day.
0: Yeah.
5: And, you know, despite being in a beautiful world, in a beautiful place, there's sometimes things that are beyond our control sometimes. And, you know, I think sometimes we feel like cancer is one of them. So we'll play some fun music and hopefully make light of a heavy situation. But with that, we'll also bring a lot of research Dr. B did about different mushrooms, different supplements, all animal-based, and kind of what he found out that worked really well in some cases. And there's so many different forms of cancer, and there's so many different reasons why cancer happens. And I think overall it's one of those things where all we can do is really focus on being happy and making the best of life and finding joy in moments.
0: Right. And also one of the things is that he always talked about was prevention. And you know, I'm always saying that working with Dr. B, I learned so much, and I really did, and really changed everything. I try to implement more like supplements, different things that Dr. B taught me, and he was always emailing all kinds of stuff. And so I try to make sure I add more antioxidants, you know, that I'm eating more antioxidants. You know, I do eat junk food and stuff like that. And then I go through this like, hey, we need to eat more vegetables. I'll go through and like I'm on this kind of salad binge. But last night I had for dinner.
5: I didn't know that was a thing, a salad binge.
0: Last night, what I had for dinner was nachos, but minus the chips and the cheese.
5: Oh, wow. Yum. But, a nacho bowl, if you will.
0: Basically, it was a salad with salsa and avocado and tomato and stuff like that. So, you know, trying to add more healthier options besides just junk. And one of the things is also balancing your starches with your vegetables and your proteins and things like that. Being more mindful, learning more about what you're eating. And you are what you eat. They say you are what you eat.
5: Food is medicine.
0: Yeah.
5: You say that a lot.
0: And that was the thing, like, why Dr. B didn't get cancer. He really balanced what he ate as well, and he learned a lot about medicinal mushrooms, and he created a formula for a company, and it was more like his anti-cancer. He was always, you take these supplements, take this, these mushrooms, and I'll tell you, let me look at my phone and I can tell you what those mushrooms are that he
5: used a lot of different mushrooms. I think I have a paper pulled up that he kind of did a bunch of research on, and let me read that to you in a little bit. Let's play this song here for you guys, and then
0: this is a little bit of a upbeat kind of thing. Here we go.

0: Well, that was Etta James, Something's Got a Hold on Me. I love her music. I listen to it a lot.
1: I actually listened to her song on the way here.
0: Oh, really?
1: I did. At Last.
0: Yeah.
1: That's a good one.
0: I like her. I like her. I like her music a lot. So I was talking about the supplement that he will put, he would put, he will, he would put, the ingredients and stuff that he came up for this was a lot of mushrooms.
1: He was actually working with this company to formulate this product. You're welcome to call in and we can give the name of the product, but I'm not sure if we can say it here. The ingredients are a wonderful combination of mushrooms. It is reishi. Am I saying this right? Maitake?
0: Maitake.
1: And then shiitake and turkey tail.
0: Yes. And the phone number here is 808-826-7771. When we play a song, if you want to call in and find out about that, we can let you know. And I even have this for my animals. There are different breeds. There are breeds that are more
1: species, yeah.
0: More susceptible.
1: Yeah. Oh, I see what you're saying. Different breeds to follow.
0: Right.
1: Different cancers. That's right, yeah. I'm looking here at kind of the research he did on those mushrooms, and he called reishi the herb of immortality. And he says that it enhances bone marrow proliferation, antioxidants. It helps increase white blood cells. It protects against ionizing radiation, reduces toxic effects of caffeine. Interesting. And it has a lot of medical uses in geriatric dogs for arthritis, cardiac issues, different muscle issues, as well as a lot of different cancers listed here.
0: Right. One of the other things he was always talking about was environmental situations, chemical pollution, pesticides. Let's see. Chemical pollution of air, water, food, increased radiation from machines, the sun,
1: molds, rancid fats.
0: Yeah, increased ingestion of fats and carbohydrates cooked at a high temperature, which Kibble, which he was always preaching against. And he tried to work with people that if they insisted on having to do kibble for whatever reason, he would say to add vegetables, broccoli, cauliflower, things like that, adding it to the kibble so that you have some antioxidants in it. And I do treats for my pets, blueberries and strawberries and stuff like that.
1: The concept of, you know, functional foods is recent in the West. Juices and different sodas and healthy bars, kombuchas and all that in the last decade or so. But, you know, traditional Chinese and Japanese medicine, they've been kind of treating food as medicine and recognize that concept for thousands of years.
0: Right. Did you know that Dr. B began working with animals in 1971?
1: 71. Wow.
0: I was one.
1: I was yet to be born. Where was he?
0: I want to say California, but I'm absolutely not sure. And he just spent so much time observing and experiencing different cases of different cancer types in medical cases, and he discovered 7 factors that contributed to the likelihood of cancer development development in dogs. Dietary factors.
1: Oh, interesting. Very cool.
0: Yeah. And so he did a lot of research. He was just so incredible with his knowledge. It blows my mind. And he really, really always, it comes down to preaching foods, your foods, what you're putting into your animals, what you're putting into you, and doing the best that you can to try to prevent cancers. And there are, I know a lot of golden retrievers.
1: Oh, that is a big one, yeah. Just reading here, I'd like to read what Dr. B wrote in one of his papers. It says, the basis of my cancer diet regimen is to feed wholesome food that provides excellent nutrition to the body. It does not feed the cancer, but instead helps the dog maintain vitality to detoxify and heal heal from the cancers, which is really cool. It says that he uses, it's important to feed a low amount of carbohydrates since the most commercial dog food contain high amounts of simple carbohydrates. Cancers seem to grow faster from simple carbohydrates, such as flour, corn, wheat, and soy. So I think that's something that it's one of the main ingredients in dog food, you know, such a filler.
0: Right.
1: It's usually the first filler or the first ingredient.
0: Right. And do we honestly know, as pet owners, what is really put into that commercial pet food? I don't. And I know Dr. B was always talking about he knew because his research and things and working in industries and stuff, that he learned all about how commercial pet foods were made, and that's why he started preaching this. You make the food. If you make it, you know what's in it, instead of just guessing. That's kind of what it is. Do we really know? We really know?
1: Even the ingredients, we don't know the process, the heat intensity, and all the things.
0: Right. So let's play another groovy song. I don't know why I'm like really, this is my interest in music selection for this topic. So this is War, Lowrider.
1: All right.
0: Yeah.
1: Let us hear it.
0: I don't even know what year this is from, but this is when I was a kid. But I absolutely love this.

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0: The views and opinions expressed on this program are those of the speaker and do not necessarily represent those of KKCR staff, board, members, volunteers, or underwriters.
1: I just want to remind everyone that we're not doctors, so this is just what we're sharing, what we learned from Dr. B. In no way, shape, or form are we giving medical advice. And we appreciate you listening. This is KKCR. My name is Angel.
2: I'm Jenny.
1: And you're listening to Pets and People in Paradise. We are talking about cancer. It's a heavy subject, so that's why we're playing some old classic kind of music. I mean, for me, it's old class. It's when I was like really young, before I was born, some of it, you know, way before you were born.
2: Classic pick-me-ups. Love them.
1: Right?
2: Need them, yeah.
1: So I wanted to talk about, again, one of the things that Dr. B talked about was feeding foods that contain antioxidants, such as vegetables and or add supplements. So one of the things he was talking about was feed less heavily cooked or processed meat, eliminating commercial pet foods. If you make the food, you know what goes into it, kind of thing. He was really, really big on preaching that kind of thing. And vegetables in high in antioxidants. So you can, it's easy to, we're all carrying around our little computers, our phones, and it's easy to look up what are, you know, high vegetables that are high in antioxidants, broccoli, cabbage, asparagus, Brussels sprouts. These are all things actually I have added into my pet foods. When I make their stew and stuff, I'll throw in different things. I have done cabbage. They all really liked when I added cabbage to it. I've done asparagus and Brussels sprouts and added into their stew. Pumpkin is great. I try to go organic as best as I possibly can. You can add mushrooms. You can purchase mushrooms. Shiitake, oyster mushrooms, turkey tail, maitake, turmeric, ginger. I add those things into the foods.
2: I think that's funny. Dr. B listed maitake mushrooms as hen of the woods.
1: Yeah, like he it's really funny.
2: It's a dancing mushroom.
1: He did, yeah, all these different research. And one of the things about maitake is tumor growth.
2: It stops

0: Tumor growth, yeah.
1: Yeah, what, cool. I can't even read. Inhibition. Yeah. Mm. It's hard for me to see. I'm like holding it a different length. That's what happens when you get old. I started eating more things that are healthier, you know, vegetables and stuff for your eyes. I have my old dog. He's old, so he's starting to have vision issues. So he gets a lot of carrots in his diet. Jubilee, you met her. She's got that hair growth. I keep forgetting what it's called on her eyeball. You know the medical term for that.
0: It's dermaphoid, but it's awful.
1: Yeah,
0: it's creepy. I just because I'm a little queasy with eyeballs.
1: Yeah, and I'm like, it doesn't bother her, so it doesn't bother me. But one of the things he told me to add a lot of carrots to her diet. Yeah. So it's in their food, in the stew that I cook. I also use it as treats. We are trying to train Jubilee and Bucky more with the whole going crazy barking thing. And so string cheese is one of the things that he recommended is a great low-fat treat. And I do carrots. Sometimes I have done raw broccoli in the past. And they chew it. They eat it. It's so funny. I'm like, here, will you eat this? And I gave Bucky a big old piece of lettuce. And he chomped it. I'm like, well, yeah, hey, that's good for you. Good for me, good for you.
0: Yeah. Odie will eat a frozen string bean. She likes those. Dr. B he did so much research on food as medicine and what that food, how to use it as medicine. But he also did a lot of other modes of relief for different kinds of cancer. I wanted to talk about other ways that he did that. So, for example, I am a massage therapist for animals, and I had a client that had bone cancer. And so bone cancer is aggressive, and it's tough because it often means that it limits the mobility of that animal, and they shortly decline after. So this German Shepherd had bone cancer in his leg, and Dr. B made a liniment.
1: Right.
0: And I would massage this dog once a week, and they swore by this liniment. And it was wonderful. It was a combination of things. It smelled funny, and it was dark, and, you know, it would sometimes leave a little green stain on them.
1: Right, right. Because he did implement Chinese medicine into those topicals that he made.
0: He did a lot of Chinese herbs, yeah. And there's also some different forms of skin cancer. A lot of that red root salve
1: right.
0: is wonderful for skin cancers to apply to different tumors. So there's a lot of different other things that he did, not just food.
1: Right, not just food.
0: Yeah, there's a couple other recipes out here. So feel free to reach out and give us a call, 826-7771, and we'll shoot them your way.
1: Yeah. One of the things he also, when your pet is diagnosed with cancer, he would recommend recipes and stuff. And I have one of the recipes. Breakfast, you know, how much to feed, and breakfast can be 1.5 cups of a protein, meat, fish, cottage cheese, eggs, 1/2 cup cooked mixed vegetables, 1/2 cup of raw salad greens, 1 or 2 eggs scrambled. For lunch can be 1 3.5 ounce can of sardines, and you want to rinse those sardines. So if you get sardines in water, you want to rinse that out because salt is the main preservative in there. And so you don't want to give that salty water to your pet. And so rinse it out. 1/2 cup of cooked brown rice, organic brown rice. 1/2 cup of baked squash. And evening meal would be like, you could do 2 cups of some kind of protein, meat, you know. Avoid chicken, though. That was one of the things he always said. Cancer, if you're cancer, you want to avoid chicken. And so I forgot to tell you that that last song we played was, yeah, it was a little long, but that was Slow Ride by Foghat. And I'm going to play another song for you. And this is Free Ride by the Edgar Winter Group.

0: All right. That was Time of the Season by The Zombies. So I wanted to share some, like a couple of the recipes he sent me. One is sardine salad.
1: Oh, this one's cool. So it's a cup of sardines. You drain the oil. You half a cup of cottage cheese, half a cup of steamed greens. You take 1 cup of cooked and peeled squash, sweet potato, or pumpkin, and you mix the sardines with the squash, and you set it aside. In a separate bowl, you would mix the cottage cheese and the steamed greens. When they're mixed well, then you combine it all together, and sounds like a great meal. Sardine salad.
0: Right. Also, one of the things you can do is a healthy pork stew. Let me tell you, basically this is what I do. I'm with my crock pot, and I do pork. Whatever you can get, the kind, like, you know, Safeway, wherever, Foodland, local kind. Wow, the pigeon came out. That they have in the store at our local grocery stores already cut up and everything for like a stir fry or something. You can do beef, a stew meat, you know, beef stew. But I do pork because that's the cheapest meat right now. You can do 4 cups of the meat, 2 cups of organic brown rice, 2 cups of broccoli, a cup of carrots. You can get, if you can get local, which we have in our, some of our stores will have, 2 cups of chicken liver, all chopped up. I won't do that. You could do 4 cups of leafy green vegetables, spinach, bok choy, parsley, all chopped up. Half a teaspoon ginger powder, a teaspoon of basil powder, and half a cup of chopped up celery. And you just throw it in the crock pot and to, you know, pour enough water in it to cover the meat and the veggies and stuff. And I cook mine on low for like 6 hours, and I just leave it, and it's perfect. And it's so easy, the simplest thing to do. I get organic Normandy veggies, and that's cauliflower, broccoli, and carrots. And that's what I do for my animals. And then I change it up, and I'll add different things into it. Bok choy, celery, butternut squash. That's also one of the things that I might add into it. And so I hope it wasn't too heavy for you guys. You have another recipe you want to share? One more?
1: Oh, can. Yeah, there's this chopped liver omelet. I think it sounds good. I think Oats would like it. It is, it's listed under the large breed, so maybe not at this large amount, but for big dogs, it looks like you take 1 cup of liver, a cup of greens, lettuce, spinach, cabbage, and then a cup of cooked quinoa. And then you add a cooked egg, scrambled, and 1 raw egg, and you mix that all together. And that's an omelet right there.
0: That sounds awesome.
1: Right.
0: All right. Well, we are heading out, but we're going to play one final song for you guys before we go. We appreciate you guys. Mahalo for supporting KKCR, Kauai Community Radio. You guys were awesome. And hopefully it wasn't too heavy, you know?
1: Love you all. Till next time.
0: Aloha.

0: 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You're listening to KKCR Hanalei, KAQA Kilauea, K224CQ Anahola, K205 FM Honolulu. And this is Lex White's Love of Music. Lex White's Love of Music is made possible by KKCR's sustaining members in partnership with Fish Bar Deli, Hawk Coffee, and Zero Waste Kauai. 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
0: Mahalo for those messages. All right, well, we're going to get started off at the top of the hour with a brand new release from the artist Bronwyn. Previously Bronwyn Keith Hines, and she's now releasing music just purely under the one name, Bronwyn, which is a good name. This is released yesterday. This is called Sticks and Stones, and I know it's got Brian Sutton on guitar, so I'm excited to hear it.

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But this path only leads to a bar stool

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Many times I have turned on my heels and I've tried to find a better road, but each step that I take

0: That was Port Tobacco by Brian Sutton and Chris Eldridge, known affectionately by the community as Critter. And that was a tune that was written by Tony Rice. I think it was for his, I want to say Mar West album, but I'm not sure. Now that I think about it. Anyway, you're listening to your Kauai Community Radio. This is Lex White's Love of Music. Today we're listening to all different recordings, bluegrass music that were recorded within bluegrass and a little bit of adjacent stuff. But all this stuff is pretty much released within the last 6 months. Most of it will be released within since the beginning of the year. But we'll get back to that shortly. First, we're going to do our Hawaiian music calendar and a quick message from Ocean Safety. I'll give you your Saturday surf report, and we'll get back to some brand new releases from the world of bluegrass.
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2: 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On the North Shore, the Princeville Shopping Center food court features Hui Hula o Kahealani with Auntie Bev Ka'ua Nui and Hanani Kawi from 1:30 to 2:30. 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There's a hula show at the Coconut Marketplace Shopping Center in Kapa'a featuring Leilani Rivera Lowe and Halau Hula Olilani at 12 p.m. The Crooked Surf Restaurant at the Sheraton Coconut Beach Hotel in Waipoli features Loki Sasso from 5:30 to 7:30. Rob's Good Time Grill in Lihue features Kyle LeBanche from 4 to 6. Duke's Barefoot Bar at the Royal Sonesta Hotel in Lihue features John Kepa Mahi from 6 to 8. The Lava Lava Beach Club at the Kauai Shores Hotel in Kapa'a features Ron Toki from 6 to 9. The Napali Brewing Company in Kapa'a features Norman Ka'ava Solomon from 6 to 8. On our South Shore, the Honu Bar at the Waiohai Resort in Poipu features Kyle LeBanche with Hula by Nicole from 4 to 6. Keoki's Paradise Restaurant and Bar in Poipu features Uncle D in the dining room from 5 to 7 and Troy in the bar from 7 to 7 and Troy in the bar from 7 to 9. Merriman's Fish House at the Kukui'ula Shopping Center in Poipu.

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2: All right, mahalo for those messages. And we are going to go on with our Saturday surf report. Surf along south and west facing shores will begin to trend up by this afternoon as forerunners arrive from a large, long period swell originating from southeast of New Zealand. That's kind of cool, I guess, to know. Also not, it's kind of random. Surf will continue to trend up, likely reaching advisory levels on Sunday before peaking Sunday night into Monday, near warning levels, but probably not at warning levels. South shore surf will remain elevated through much of next week due to slow decline of this large south swell. And very little swell energy is arriving along north-facing shores, keeping surf tiny to flat. North-facing shores are 0 to 2 feet all weekend. West-facing shores are 2 to 4 feet this morning. Will be increasing to 3 to 5 feet this afternoon, 5 to 7 feet tomorrow morning, and 6 to 8 feet tomorrow afternoon. South-facing shores will be 3 to 5 feet this morning, increasing to 4 to 6 feet this afternoon, 7 to 10 feet tomorrow morning, and 8 to 12 feet tomorrow afternoon. East-facing shores will be 1 to 3 feet all weekend. Weather is mostly sunny in the mid-80s, east wind 5 to 10 miles per hour. Sounds about like usual. It's 5:50, sunrise time is 5:54 a.m., sunset time 7:21 p.m. All right, we're getting close to the longest day of the year, I think. And, we're covering some new recordings of bluegrass music. I kicked off today with a recording by Bronwyn, new one, Sticks and Stones. She just released that yesterday, and that made me go and hunt down all my favorite new recordings. We had J. Lee Roberts, I'm Putting You Out of My Misery. Sister Sadie recorded Winnebago within the last year. Coulter Wall did Memories and Empties, released that last in 2025. Randy Barnes did I Ain't Leaving within, I think, just the last month. Steep Canyon Rangers, Roll of the Dice was also within the last month. The Tears of the Cherokee, Kenny and Amanda Smith, released sometime in May. And that was a live recording of Port Tobacco with Brian Sutton and Chris Eldridge, also from May. We got up next Danny Roberts with West Virginia Red from the Winding Road Leads Home album. It's a new release as well.

0: All right, that was Trey Hensley and Molly Tuttle with Going and Gone. And I had a special request from Mountain Mike, a broadcaster from KKUP in Cupertino in California, who came and visited the station and broadcast from my show the other couple weeks ago. And he requested something by Black Sabbath. So I played Crazy Train by Iron Horse in the Picanon series. 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This is KKCR Hanalei, KAQA Kilauea, K224CQ Anahola, K205 FM Honolulu. And you're listening to Lex White's Love of Music. Today we're listening to the most recent recordings from the last couple of months in the bluegrass world. Before we get continuing on with that, we'll just say that Lex White's Love of Music is made possible by KKCR sustaining members in partnership with Kauai Mold, Water, Fire, and Kauai Community College.
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0: All right, mahalo for those messages. We're going to continue on with Richard Bennett's recording of Weeping Willow.

23, adrenal me, face General Lee, deadly care, what the loss might be on that battlefield. 50,000, maybe more, fell on that day in blood and war, on the blood

0: All right, that was Olivia Joe with "O Virginia," and I've got Golden Voice Gene here in the studio.
1: He's Would you believe it? It's really me.
0: Yeah, and he's coming up at the top of the hour to bring us Renegade Radio.
1: Yep.
0: Because when the world turns bad, the good turn renegade. And you got any ideas of?
1: Some old favorites, some new songs coming up. Specifically, no.
0: All right, some some enemies become friends, some friends become enemies.
1: There you go. When
0: they kind of
1: finding some deep cuts on some albums that I've been playing over time and looking into it a little deeper and finding some other songs that actually work well. So
0: that's one of my there's a lot of there's so much music in the world to listen to,
1: right?
0: But sometimes when you think about an artist and you think like, well, how many of their songs do I know really? And there's like certain artists where it's like I definitely can, I just think of them in terms of albums because I know the entire album for certain people. And then there's certain people that I know like three songs from various albums. And then it's, you got to dig, you got to go back to those albums and you got to listen to the whole album or you got to listen to some.
1: And it used to be that you went to the store, you bought the album. And so you would listen to the whole album usually.
0: Probably way more times than you maybe even wanted to.
1: In some cases, yeah. But I mean, now they're releasing singles. So all you get is one song from the album, and then maybe 2 months down the road, they'll release another single.
0: Yeah.
1: But, you know, albums used to have concepts, and they don't as much anymore.
0: I've done concept albums for my stuff, and I will tell you, when I sent it to reviewers, it was not a popular idea. Right. They did not like that, actually. And and I was like, oh, well, I did this whole concept album of, it's like kind of like a thing you should listen to as a package. They hated that.
1: Right. They don't want,
0: because
1: that. They want 3 minute, 4 minute, 5 minute.
0: Yeah.
1: Maybe.
0: It made their job hard as reviewers.
1: Right.
0: Because they wanted kind of a bite size.
1: Yeah.
0: Well, or, you know, they wanted to be able to be,
1: they want to sell it.
0: Yeah. Yeah.
1: Really?
0: So, and, you know, and that's what they'll say. And people in Nashville will say like, oh, if your song in the first 30 seconds of your song, if it doesn't have this, this, and this, it's going in the trash.
1: Right.
0: And it's, you know, has really, there's plenty of good songs that don't check off those checklists, right?
1: Absolutely.
0: There's many of them. But as far as they're concerned about high marketability and things like that, which is why Kauai Community Radio is so wonderful, because we don't have to worry about marketability. We can just worry about listenability.
1: That's right. That's right. That goes a long way, too. And that's why Saturday's such a good day.
0: That's true. All right. Well, Gene's going to be bringing us some of the best coming up. And I'm going to be closing out with these are some of the newest songs to be released in Bluegrass. I'm going to go with, this is Kristen Scott Benson and Wayne Benson, Lay 'em Down.

0: That's Dalton Harper there doing hard, hard work. Good song. I like that. Lex White's Love of Music wrapping up. It's a couple of minutes past noon. Just a couple. It's KKCR Hanalei, KAQ8 Kilauea, K224CQ Anahola, K205 FM Honolulu. It's Renegade Radio, Golden Voice Gene here with you for the next couple of hours. We're going to have some fun today, just like we do every day here at KKCR Hanalei. Yes. Hope everybody's doing well. It's another beautiful, beautiful day in paradise. And I, for one, couldn't be happier about it. Well, let's see here. Renegade Radio is made possible by KKCR's sustaining members in partnership with Doug the Bee Guy, Tiki and Niki, and Kaloa Zipline.
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0: And we thank them for supporting Kauai Community Radio and Renegade Radio as well. Well, let's start the music today with Jimmy LaFave. It's going to be a song off his Cimarron Manifesto album. The song is called Truth.

0: Oh, yeah. That's Emmylou Harris there with the Luxury Liner. Before that, it was Rodney Crowell, Don't Give Up On Me. Wolfjet gave us Don't Give Up On Me Now. And we started that set with Jimmy LaFave doing a song called Truth. We got this for you, and then we'll jump right back into the music.
1: Aloha. 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
0: All right. Here's Bill Kirchin for you. He's at the truck stop at the end of the world.

0: There you go. Yes, I did. I played the Grateful Dead. I know there's a lot more Dead coming up later on this evening, but it fit the scheme of where I was. Little trucking for you there. Taj Mahal, 6 days on the road. Before that, we started it with Bill Kirchen, Truck Stop at the End of the World. Well, it's KKCR Honolulu, KAQA Kilauea, K224CQ on Ahola, K205 FM Honolulu. It's Renegade Radio, Golden Voice Gene here with you. We've got a PSA, and then we've got a couple of underwriters here. 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

0: Saturday, June 27th in Kilauea, Common Ground, Kauai, in partnership with the Hawaii State Art Museum Capitol Modern and the State Foundation on Culture and the Arts, celebrates the unveiling of a 500-foot collaborative mural by 11 local and international artists. 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
1: All right, there you have it. Thank you for supporting Kauai Community Radio for that. And back to the music we go. And somewhere along the way, I guess I found another one. Here's Leftover Salmon. It's called Big Wheel.

0: Van the Man. From the album Somebody Tried to Sell Me a Bridge, it's Van Morrison doing King for a Day, and he was crowning her to be his queen. Nice. Before that, Tommy Castro and the Painkillers, She Moves Me, from his album Closer to the Bone. Let's see, where did we start that set? We started it way back with Leftover Salmon doing Big Wheel. We had Newgrass Revival's version of White Freightliner Blues, that Townes Van Zandt song. Leon Russell gave us Truck Driving Man from Hank Wilson's Back. Southbound from the Traveling McCoys, and then Southbound from the Allman Brothers. Two Southbounds right there. Roy Rogers, There Ain't No Going Back for Me. Tommy Castro, She Moves Me, a King for a Day blues. Yep, it's Renegade Radio. Golden Voice Gene here with you. It's KKCR Hanalei, KAQA Kilauea, K224CQ Anahola, K205 FM Honolulu. 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
0: And we thank them for supporting Kauai Community Radio and Renegade Radio. Well, I'm going to go in a different direction now. Going all the way back to Graham Parsons and a song he wrote called I Can't Dance.

0: Fruitcakes, Jimmy Buffett. Jimmy Buffett there from... it didn't show up. Look at that. I'll have to add that later. Oh, there it is. Fruitcakes. That's it. Okay. Before that, it was Robert Earl Keane, Ready for Confetti. Marcia Ball gave us Life of the Party. We started that set back there with Graham Parsons, I Can't Dance. And David Lindley asked the question, do you want to dance? David Bromberg sang about Mobile Lil, the dancing witch. Marcia Ball, Life of the Party, Ready for Confetti, Jimmy Buffett. Yeah, it's Renegade Radio, you know it. It's KKCR, Honolulu, KAQA, Kilauea. And it's time for the Hawaiian Word of the Day.
1: 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Today's Hawaiian Word of the Day is nahe nahe. Nahe nahe means soft, sweet, melodious, as music or a gentle voice. Oka olu olu no me ka nahe nahe, of kindness and gentle manner.
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0: Thank you for that. Well, it's prime time once again. Today's song is Egg and Dartered Night, Lincoln, Nebraska, better known as Crazy Bone.
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0: Albert Lee there for you, Living It Down from Roadrunner album. Before that, the band When I Paint My Masterpiece, because Steve Goodman sang about when my rowboat comes in. And we started, of course, with John Prine doing Egg and Daughter Night, Lincoln, Nebraska, 1967, better known as Crazy Bone. Well, that brings us up to date, and coming up at the top of the hour, it's Sonic Waves. Mark Johns is off. Sitting in is X-Man, the one and only. The man is going to exclaim himself. I don't know what he's going to do. I could ask him, but he may not tell us. But
1: up to you.
0: Up to me? No, it's up to you.
1: You can put me on?
0: I'll put you on. Of course I'll put you on. Here, you. Now you're on.
1: Yeah. Well, Mark filled in for a Ultra Crepidarian show a little while back. So,
0: oh, he did. That's nice.
1: Yeah, I kind of owed him one. But
0: yeah.
1: I like driving up on Saturday. Ooh. I mean, there's like little to no traffic.
0: That's good.
1: That I saw, so. Yeah, we'll see what happens.
0: All right. Well, you know,
1: try to keep it in the same vein as he does.
0: Your expertise in the area, I'm sure, is vast.
1: I have a few cuts to play.
0: Good.
1: So anyway, good. Well, thank you for the introduction.
0: My pleasure. All right. We still got a couple of tunes left at least. So, how about this one? Here's John Hiatt. Everybody went low.

There you go. Paul Thorne, Everybody Looks Good at the Starting Line from Mission Temple Fireworks Stand. And John Hiatt, Everybody Went Low from, thank God, the Tiki Bar's Open album. Well, that just about does it for me. We're going to make way for Sonic Waves and X-Men sitting in for Mark Johns this week. And, well, it's been a pleasure. And basically, I gotta go.